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1: It doesn't matter. 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
0: It's always on 5 in Margaritaville, come to think of it.
1: Yeah, I heard that.
0: You've been there, haven't you?
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0: I've seen your boat there.
1: I've been to Margaritaville a few times.
0: All right. 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

0: 99.3 The River, today's best country, Nate Haller, and Thought About You. Good morning, Matt Radet with you. Mix of sun and cloud. It's clearing up a bit more as we get further into the day, high at 24. Overnight tonight, clear and dropping to 11. Man, that was refreshing last night, dropping down to 11, 12 degrees after that super muggy start after that rain Saturday evening and that wind and scattered showers that kind of blew the humidity away, I guess. We're using strictly meteorological terms this morning, okay? We're gonna make that be our theme for Monday.
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0: 99.3 The River, today's best country with Brock Phillips. Matt with you this morning. Mix of sun and clouds, clearing up a bit more as the day goes on. High at 24 tonight, clear, dropping down to 11. Looking for a great way to support a great cause this weekend. 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
11: Here's a look at your latest Environment Canada forecast. You can expect a mix of sun and cloud today. Afternoon highs reaching 24 degrees. For tonight, clear, lows down to 11. Mainly sunny on Tuesday. We'll see increasing cloud tomorrow afternoon. Highs near 26 degrees.
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0: 99.3 The River, today's best country with George Burge. Good morning, Matt, with you today. Mix of sun and cloud, high of 24. 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John will be in for that with you. The jackpot still has not gone, still growing week over week now. Now up to $6,600 in 50 numbers or less. Chatted with John last week about this, and he is just itching to give this money away. And we say that like he has any choice in the matter. It's not up to him. It's up to you. You need to have the winning card and the numbers need to be on your side. Okay. You can get your books, NJ Convenience, City Limits Convenience, Kingston's Petrocan in Newcastle, Douglastown, Chatham and Highway 11. Family Convenience in Chatham, Papa Joe's, Courtesy Convenience, Route 118 Convenience. That's Rotary Club of Chatham Radio Bingo going on this Wednesday evening, 7 p.m. Jackpot, $6,600 and 50 numbers or less.
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0: 99.3 The River, today's best country, Stella Lefty. Matt with you this morning, a mix of sun and clouds, more sunshine and clouds disappearing as the day goes on, high at 24. Overnight tonight, clear skies dropping down to 11. Coming up Wednesday evening this week, movies Under the Stars at Ritchie Wharf. Wednesday, July 22nd, they're showing Mufasa. The movie starts at dusk, bring a chair, blanket, treats, family, friends, some bug spray too. Right now, the forecast calling for a bit of rain on Wednesday. There is a rain location for this event. The rain location is at the LBA, 7 p.m. on Wednesday, July 22nd. And if that, that clause does come into effect, we'll be sure to let you know.
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8: Here's a look at your latest Environment Canada forecast. You can expect a mix of sun and cloud today. Afternoon highs reaching 24 degrees. For tonight, clear, lows down to 11. Mainly sunny on Tuesday. We'll see increasing cloud tomorrow afternoon. Highs near 26 degrees.
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3: Good morning. The price of diesel is back up after a weekend adjustment by the Energy and Utilities Board. Diesel rose 6.4 cents to a new maximum price of $2.30.1 a liter today. Furnace oil is up 6.3 cents this morning to sit at $2.16.3. No change in the price of gas this morning. An 18-year-old woman and 21-year-old man, both from Grand Manan, have died following a single-vehicle crash in Woodward's Cove. On July 18th, just after 2 a.m., Grand Manan RCMP say they responded to a report of a single-vehicle crash on Route 776 in the community. The crash is believed to have occurred when the vehicle crossed the center line, left the roadway, and entered a wooded area. The driver, an 18-year-old woman, and the passenger, a 21-year-old man, died at the scene as a result of their injuries. The investigation into the crash remains ongoing. Starting today, the Canada Child Benefit is going up for 3.6 million Canadian families. Federal government announced Friday there's an increase of up to $160 per child under age 6 and up to $135 per child age 6 to 17 compared to the previous year. A release says this will help families manage everyday expenses such as groceries, clothing, and childcare. The amount received under the CCB depends on a few key factors, including the number and ages of children in care and prior year's adjusted net family income. It has been indexed annually to inflation, which takes place on July 1st. The program delivers approximately $30 billion in annual tax-free payments. City officials in Miramichi say they shut down an apartment building due to safety hazards, forcing 46 residents to leave their homes Friday. Officials say inspectors found several critical problems that made the multi-unit building at 15 Cole Crescent unsafe, according to CBC. The city of Miramichi announced that a residential property was closing for safety reasons under the direction of the Miramichi Fire Department. The city has set up an emergency shelter for residents and their pets at the Golden Hawk Recreation Complex. Several organizations are assisting with the emergency response, including the Red Cross, multiple provincial departments, the city, and Miramichi Housing Solutions. In sports, Ferran Torres' first goal at the World Cup gave Spain a 1-0 win over Argentina in yesterday's final. Torres scored in extra time after a dominant performance by his team, who have now won two World Cups in its history. In the CFL, Winnipeg edged Ottawa 36-34 in overtime. And in the majors, the Blue Jays lost 3-0 to the White Sox in Toronto. Elsewhere, the Red Sox beat Tampa Bay 6-1 for their 13th win in a row. The Yankees and Dodgers split a doubleheader as L.A. took the first game 8-2 and New York won the second game 2-1. Now you're up to date. I'm Jen Nicholson.
0: 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You'll like it here.
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3: Here's a look at your latest Environment Canada forecast. You can expect a mix of sun and cloud today. Afternoon highs reaching 24 degrees. For tonight, clear, lows down to 11. Mainly sunny on Tuesday. We'll see increasing cloud tomorrow afternoon. Highs near 26 degrees.
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0: Cameron Wickham on 89.3 The River, today's Best Country. Matt with you this morning. Mix of sun and cloud, high near 24. It'll clear up a little more later on this afternoon. I hope you all had a great weekend. Mine included a quick rip up to Bathurst with the wife to catch Sloan and the Trues performing at Hospitality Days. Man, it rained. Not so much during Sloan, but definitely during the Trues. Man, the skies opened up. Nobody seemed to care. Everyone had a great time. The bands had a good time. The crowd had a good time. Thanks to all the crew and volunteers that were involved in that. It was a good time. A fun note for me, footnote for me with the Trues and the rain. On this show took place just this past Saturday, July 18th. July 18th in 2009, I saw the Trues in the pouring rain in Halifax opening for Kiss. Okay. It poured right until Kiss came on. So this past Saturday, July 18th, 2026, I saw the Trues in the pouring rain and they ended their set with an impromptu cover of Kiss's Rock and Roll All Night with Chris from Sloan. So that was a cool kind of full circle moment. July 18th, like almost like 20 years later, almost got me wondering, what was the highlight of your weekend? Maybe you caught a concert. Maybe you spent some time with family, got out fishing, or just relaxed around the house. So let me know over on the 99.3 The River Facebook page.
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0: 99.3 The River, today's best country with Morgan Griffiths. Matt Ryder with you this morning. Mix of sun and cloud, high of 24. Country Confidential now for A&W at 102 Douglastown Boulevard. It sounds like we may only have a couple more years to enjoy Darius Rucker on the road. In a recent interview, he said he's been thinking seriously about retiring from touring in about 2 years. Last year, he played more than 110 shows. He says he still loves making music, but he's fine that he enjoys being at home a little more than he does being on the road. Before he calls it a career, though, and this is great news for those of us of a certain age that remember him before he quote-unquote went country, he says there will be one final Hootie and the Blowfish show. And he wants it to happen where it all started in South Carolina. No official retirement just yet, but it sounds like Darius is starting to think about what the final encore might look like.
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10: Here's a look at your latest Environment Canada forecast. You can expect a mix of sun and cloud today. Afternoon highs reaching 24 degrees. For tonight, clear, lows down to 11. Mainly sunny on Tuesday. We'll see increasing cloud tomorrow afternoon. Highs near 26 degrees.
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3: Good morning. The government and Vitality Health Network have launched an initiative meant to strengthen mental health expertise and improve access to care. The Program for Regional Interprofessional Specialization in Mental Health and Education aims to strengthen training and collaboration across the health system, creating advanced learning opportunities for family physicians and nurse practitioners. A key feature will be a Moncton-based mental health primary care team working alongside psychiatrists. The Moncton team will provide a care setting as well as a hands-on training hub where primary care providers and learners from across the province can receive one-on-one mentorship and practical experience alongside psychiatric specialists while also supporting patients in the region. A new report showing the number of people using a food bank here in New Brunswick has increased by 60% in a little over 4 years. The report from Feed NB and the Human Development Council shows that in September of 2022, 17,543 people were served at food banks here in New Brunswick. By April of this year, that number had jumped to over 28,000 people. Brunswick News reporting Stéphane Sirois, the executive director of Feed NB, saying the price of fuel, rent, housing, and everything has gone up and wages haven't kept up. The data shows that one-third of clients are on welfare. However, one in five clients are working but struggling to afford groceries. One in 10 are drawing an old age pension. Health Minister John Dornan says his Liberal government will provide more help to the province's 69 food banks and community kitchens. RCMP in the province warning the public about a suspected scam that's recently been reported in the Grand Bay Westfield area and may be occurring in other parts of New Brunswick. On July 14th, police received a report of a suspicious interaction that occurred in the parking lot of a business on River Valley Drive. A man approached an individual and attempted to sell what he claimed was a gold ring. The man provided an emotional story in an effort to persuade the individual to purchase the jewelry. No money was exchanged and the individual left the area in a light-colored vehicle. Grand Bay Westfield RCMP reminding the public to exercise caution when approached by strangers offering to sell jewelry, valuables, and other items in parking lots, roadways, or in public places. Police say scammers often use emotional stories or create a sense of urgency to pressure people into making quick decisions. Police say if an offer seems too good to be true, it likely is. And the funerals for two PEI paramedics killed in a two-vehicle collision in Melrose, New Brunswick, earlier this month were held Friday. 23-year-old Jenna Crutcher and 56-year-old Mike McKenzie were remembered at the Delta Hotel in Charlottetown. Thousands of family, friends, and first responders from across the region gathered at the Delta and alongside the route for both services. The funerals were not open to the public, but were live-streamed on the Island EMS Facebook page. Anne Martel, a 77-year-old patient from Montague who was being transported in the ambulance, also died in the collision. A private service took place earlier last week. The victims died after the ambulance collided with a transport truck July 7th. In sports, Ferran Torres' first goal at the World Cup gave Spain a 1-0 win over Argentina in yesterday's final. Torres scored in extra time after a dominant performance by his team, who have now won two World Cups in its history. In the CFL, Winnipeg edged Ottawa 36-34 in overtime. And in the majors, the Blue Jays lost 3-0 to the White Sox in Toronto. Elsewhere, the Red Sox beat Tampa Bay 6-1 for their 13th win in a row. The Yankees and Dodgers split a doubleheader as LA took the first game 8-2 and New York won the second game 2-1. Now you're up to date. I'm Jen Nicholson.
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3: Here's a look at your latest Environment Canada forecast. You can expect a mix of sun and cloud today. Afternoon highs reaching 24 degrees. For tonight, clear, lows down to 11. Mainly sunny on Tuesday. We'll see increasing cloud tomorrow afternoon. Highs near 26 degrees. 99.3 the-

0: 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After 40 days, the World Cup is now over. What are your thoughts? I loved it. It was occasionally interesting, like, you know, when Canada was getting through there. It was much ado about nothing. You know, Spain, the champions after that wild game yesterday afternoon, a 1-0 victory over Argentina. Refs let Argentina play, that's for sure. And that, the Argentinian keeper, man, I've never seen so many, like, big saves at a soccer match on that stage before. That was wild. And what was up with the bronze medal game between England and France on Saturday? 6-4 in a soccer game. That's like a ball hockey game. Like, that's not a soccer score. 6-4. That's wild. Yowza. So after 40 days, the World Cup, it's over. It's done. What are your thoughts? I loved it. It was occasionally interesting. It was much ado about nothing. Let us know over on our website, 99.3theriver.com. 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

0: 99.3 The River, today's best country. Tucker Wetmore. Good morning, Matt, with you today. Mix of sun and cloud to start. High of 24. Nothing but sunshine later this afternoon. Overnight tonight, a few clouds dropping down to 11. Let's get to some birthdays.
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0: Happy 24th birthday to Patrick McAvoy. Love from Mom, Dad, Becky, Galen, and Jillian. 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And yes, winner by default this morning, getting some birthday cake from Sobeys Newcastle. Happy 24th birthday, Patrick McAvoy. Get some cake from Sobeys Newcastle. 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
8: Here's a look at your latest Environment Canada forecast. You can expect a mix of sun and cloud today. Afternoon highs reaching 24 degrees. For tonight, clear, lows down to 11. Mainly sunny on Tuesday. We'll see increasing cloud tomorrow afternoon. Highs near 26 degrees.
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3: Good morning. The price of diesel is back up after a weekend adjustment by the Energy and Utilities Board. Diesel rose 6.4 cents to a new maximum price of $2.301 a liter today. Furnace oil is up 6.3 cents this morning to sit at $2.16.3. No change in the price of gas this morning. An 18-year-old woman and 21-year-old man, both from Grand Manan, have died following a single-vehicle crash in Woodward's Cove. On July 18th, just after 2 a.m., Grand Manan RCMP say they responded to a report of a single-vehicle crash on Route 776 in the community. The crash is believed to have occurred when the vehicle crossed the center line, left the roadway, and entered a wooded area. The driver, an 18-year-old woman, and the passenger, a 21-year-old man, died at the scene as a result of their injuries. The investigation into the crash remains ongoing. Starting today, the Canada Child Benefit is going up for 3.6 million Canadian families. Federal government announced Friday there's an increase of up to $160 per child under age 6 and up to $135 per child age 6 to 17 compared to the previous year. A release says this will help families manage everyday expenses such as groceries, clothing, and childcare. The amount received under the CCB depends on a few key factors, including the number and ages of children in care and prior year's adjusted net family income. It has been indexed annually to inflation, which takes place on July 1st. The program delivers approximately $30 billion in annual tax-free payments. City officials in Miramichi say they shut down an apartment building due to safety hazards, forcing 46 residents to leave their homes Friday. Officials say inspectors found several critical problems that made the multi-unit building at 15 Cole Crescent unsafe, according to CBC. The city of Miramichi announced that a residential property was closing for safety reasons under the direction of the Miramichi Fire Department. The city has set up an emergency shelter for residents and their pets at the Golden Hawk Recreation Complex. Several organizations are assisting with the emergency response, including the Red Cross, multiple provincial departments, the city, and Miramichi Housing Solutions. In sports, Ferran Torres' first goal at the World Cup gave Spain a 1-0 win over Argentina in yesterday's final. Torres scored in extra time after a dominant performance by his team, who have now won 2 World Cups in its history. In the CFL, Winnipeg edged Ottawa 36-34 in overtime. And in the majors, the Blue Jays lost 3-0 to the White Sox in Toronto. Elsewhere, the Red Sox beat Tampa Bay 6-1 for their 13th win in a row. The Yankees and Dodgers split a doubleheader as L.A. took the first game 8-2, and New York won the second game 2-1. Now you're up to date. I'm Jen Nicholson.
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3: Here's a look at your latest Environment Canada forecast. You can expect a mix of sun and cloud today. Afternoon highs reaching 24 degrees. For tonight, clear, lows down to 11. Mainly sunny on Tuesday. We'll see increasing cloud tomorrow afternoon. Highs near 26 degrees.
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0: 99.3 The River, today's Best Country with Sully Burrows. Matt with you this morning. Sunshine, a few clouds lingering this morning, 24 degrees for the high. Overnight tonight, clear skies dropping down to 11. Coming up in just a couple weeks' time, a few laughs, supporting a great cause. Good combo there. Bad words for a good cause, coming to New Maritime Brewery on Saturday, August 15th. An all-mirror machine lineup of stand-up comedians. Show features Maggie Easty, Matt Richardson, Chad DuPlessis, and Jimmy McKinley, with $5 from every ticket going directly to the Miramichi SPCA to help care for animals waiting for their forever homes. Tickets are $20 in advance, $25 at the door. And the organizers are hoping to make it 3 straight years of sellouts for this show. Okay, so if you're looking for a great night out and it gives back to the community, definitely one worth checking out.
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0: 99.3 of the River, today's best country. It's Jelly Roll. I'm not okay. Matt with you this morning. Mix of sun and cloud to start. 24 for the high and mainly sunny this afternoon. Tonight, another cool one in the evening, which not going to complain about in the middle end, the back end of July. Okay, drop it down to 11 degrees tonight. 99.3 of the River, we're helping you fuel your summer with $250 in free gas every week, all summer long. Just ask Stephanie Hain. 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Listen for the fuel alert. 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When you find them, scan the QR code on the vehicle and enter the info. 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
8: Here's a look at your latest Environment Canada forecast. You can expect a mix of sun and cloud today. Afternoon highs reaching 24 degrees. For tonight, clear, lows down to 11. Mainly sunny on Tuesday. We'll see increasing cloud tomorrow afternoon. Highs near 26 degrees.
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0: Florida Georgia Line around here on 99.3 The River, today's best country. Matt with you this morning. Mix of sun and cloud, high 24, and those clouds disappear later on this afternoon. 99.3 The River web poll powered by Vogue Optical. 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Let us know if after 40 days, the World Cup has ended. What were your thoughts on it? I loved it. It was occasionally interesting. Maybe you were only invested when Canada was sticking around. Or it was much ado about nothing. Now, I'm not a massive soccer guy, but I am a massive sports guy. So I'll watch it when the storylines are there and when the hype is there. And I enjoy the great competition, and like in any sport, absolutely despise it when their officials decide the outcome of the game. But man, that was wild yesterday afternoon. That was an edge of the seat game. Spain with the 1-0 victory over Argentina. And man, that ref let Argentina play. Holy. And what was up with that bronze medal game? That was a ball hockey game on Saturday. England and France, 6-4. 6-4 in a World Cup soccer match? That's unheard of. That was crazy. So after 40 days, the World Cup's over. What were your thoughts? I loved it. It was occasionally interesting, or it was much ado about nothing. It's the web poll for Vogue Optical. Head over to our website, 99.3theriver.com. Let us know.
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0: James Barker Band on 99.3 The River, today's best country. Matt Roddick with you this morning. Mix of sun and cloud, high at 24. Clear skies tonight, dropping down to 11. Well, folks, it's here. Rockin' River Fest going on July 23rd, 26th. It's here, just a couple of days out. 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The full event schedule, the full breakdown of every single day, you can find it on their Facebook page or on rockandriverfest.ca. You can also grab your tickets while you're there. You can get them in person too. N&J Convenience, Blackville Irving, Milbank Music, Goody Shop Restaurant, The Classic Bar. 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You've waited long enough. If you don't have your tickets, okay, don't be Classic Mirror Machine. 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Getting them as early as you can, it helps everyone top to bottom involved in the event, okay? 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
6: Here's a look at your latest Environment Canada forecast. You can expect a mix of sun and cloud today. Afternoon highs reaching 24 degrees. For tonight, clear, lows down to 11. Mainly sunny on Tuesday. We'll see increasing cloud tomorrow afternoon. Highs near 26 degrees.
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0: 99.3 The River, today's Best Country. Colin Ray wrapping up the Monday edition of the 90s at 9 for Newcastle Home Hardware. Matt with you this morning. Today, July 20th, back in 1990, we hop in the Wayback Machine. Okay, July 20th, 1990, Beverly Hills 90210 premiered on Fox. It became one of the biggest shows of the decade. Introduced us to Brandon, to Brenda, Dylan, Kelly, Steve, and a whole lot of just beautifully watchable teenage drama. Okay. The show ran for 10 seasons, helped define 90s pop culture, and whether you watched every week or you just remember the theme song, okay? There's a good chance 90210 was a part of your Friday night lineup at some point, okay? And let's be honest, okay, if you watched back then, you wanted to drive Brandon's car. Okay. Ladies, you wanted to date Dylan McKay. And guys, a lot of us wanted hair as cool as Luke Perry's, right?
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0: 99.3 The River, today's Best Country. Cody Johnson, Matt with you this morning. A beautiful day ahead. Sunshine and 24 overnight tonight. Clear skies dropping down to 11. Another cool one. 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I very much enjoy that compared to having AC running all night long. 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
5: Here's a look at your latest Environment Canada forecast. You can expect a mix of sun and cloud today. Afternoon highs reaching 24 degrees. For tonight, clear, lows down to 11. Mainly sunny on Tuesday. We'll see increasing cloud tomorrow afternoon. Highs near 26 degrees.
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0: 99.3 The River, today's Best Country, Jade Eagleson. Sunshine today, high 24, a beautiful, beautiful day. Overnight tonight, clear skies dropping down to 11. That's it for me. Have yourself a great rest of your Monday. I got to get home and finish fixing the front step before my wife kills me.
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6: Here's a look at your latest Environment Canada forecast. You can expect a mix of sun and cloud today. Afternoon highs reaching 24 degrees. For tonight, clear, lows down to 11. Mainly sunny on Tuesday. We'll see increasing cloud tomorrow afternoon. Highs near 26 degrees.

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6: 99.3 The River satellite weather, a mix of sun and cloud today. Westerly breeze, the high of 24, humidex 26. Tonight, clear and 11. A mainly sunny start to tomorrow, increasing cloudiness in the afternoon. The wind will be shifting around to the south, the high 26, humidex 29. For Wednesday, it's rainy and 21, with showers Wednesday night and a mix of sun and cloud Thursday.
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5: 99.3 The River satellite weather, a mix of sun and cloud today. Westerly breeze, a high of 24, humidex 26. Tonight, clear and 11. A mainly sunny start to tomorrow, increasing cloudiness in the afternoon. The wind will be shifting around to the south, a high 26, humidex 29. For Wednesday, it's rainy and 21, with showers Wednesday night and a mix of sun and cloud Thursday.
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9: 99.3 The River satellite weather, a mix of sun and cloud today. Westerly breeze, a high of 24, humidex 26. Tonight, clear and 11. A mainly sunny start to tomorrow, increasing cloudiness in the afternoon. The wind will be shifting around to the south, a high 26, humidex 29. For Wednesday, it's rainy and 21, with showers Wednesday night and a mix of sun and cloud Thursday.
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99.3 The River, today's best country. Welcome to Monday afternoon. It's Lee Ruby behind the wheel. Let's get this first workday in the books. Here is 6 months later. It's Megan Maroney.

0: 99.3 The River, today's best country that is undone by Dean Brody. My name is Lee Ruby. I hope your week is off to a great start. I know we still have a little bit of work to go in the work day, but there's a few things I'm going to, you know, add on in throughout as we kind of get the table set for the week and later on into the week. So here's what's interesting. We've got some great things going on with our Chatham Ironmen. They're a game and a half back of the Charlottetown Islanders. And, well, they've got games in hand and they have three games in home, are on home field starting on Thursday and then a doubleheader on Saturday against the Islanders. So if they can beat the Royals on Thursday, 7:30, then they go into this back-to-back here in a great position. If they can score back-to-back victories on home field, that is going to definitely tip these scales on the top of the league, and we want you to be there. So on Thursday, it's going to be at Waldo Henderson Field, and then on Saturday, it's in Miramichi. So we want to make sure that you are all set up and good to go for some great senior baseball and cheering on our boys.
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0: 99.3 The River, today's best country, the south side of sober. That is Evan Burson. My name is Lee. How's everything going today? I know we're trying to get over that hump of the first day of the work week because it's, you know, you get the cobwebs out and all that good stuff. And well, over the weekend, we had the World Cup come to a close. And for our Vogue Optical web poll question, we would genuinely like to know, what are your thoughts on that? Did you love it? It was occasionally interesting, or it was much ado about nothing. I'll be honest with you. I tried to watch as much as I could. I find with an event I'm not fully invested in, it's better to watch as a group with some friends to make it more of, more of a social environment. But I didn't watch a ton of it, and I didn't watch the World Cup game. I did follow updates and things like that, but would love to hear your thoughts. 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
4: 99.3 The River satellite weather, a mix of sun and cloud today. Westerly breeze, a high of 24, humidex 26. Tonight, clear and 11. A mainly sunny start to tomorrow, increasing cloudiness in the afternoon. The wind will be shifting around to the south, a high 26, humidex 29. For Wednesday, it's rainy and 21, with showers Wednesday night and a mix of sun and cloud Thursday.
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0: 99.3 The River, today's best country, Nate Holler and Tennille Towns, Backfire. It is league, well, I know we go to this debate a lot. Am I riding shotgun with you? And am I driving? Am I, what am I doing? Am I behind the wheel? I know I'm behind the mic as part of your, we are afternoon here to make sure that the workday gets to a close in the most properest of fashion. But we also want to make sure that your day starts off well by not leaving anybody out if they have a great celebration or a milestone coming at you. And with those birthdays and anniversaries, we want to hear about them. Matt wants to celebrate those along with you, and it is very easy to do. Our website, 993theriver.com. I send you there a lot because there's always so many great things going on with it, but we want to make sure if you or somebody you know has one of those kinds of milestones, and sometimes it's also nice where you don't give them the heads up and they hear their name, kind of like when you're at the restaurant and you sneakily tell your server that, well, it's this person's birthday, and then you don't hint to them, and then all of a sudden they start to see the servers start to get in that little group, and they start to look like they're conspiring a little bit, and then all of a sudden you see the sparkle or whatever for whatever they put on top of the dessert, and then your friend's like, ah, I see what you did. We kind of do something similar to that without this. It's a sweet gesture, but without the sweet dessert. Get the names in at our website, 993theriver.com.
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0: 99.3 The River, today's best country single again from Josh Ross. My name is Lee Ruby. I hope everything's been going great for you. We've had ourselves a mighty fine day so far and fixing to get a lot better. Now, here is what's great. We have our summer cruiser driver, Brooke, out and about making sure that we do not leave any stones unturned as far as where to visit. And on top of that, when you run into her, you can scan that QR code because our initiative is to fuel your summer. We want to make sure that you have as much gas in your tank as possible. So when you scan that QR code each and every Friday, we announce a winner, which is great. And well, as you would have probably heard on Friday, we announced another winner with Stephanie Haynes. So congratulations to you, Stephanie. You get yourself some much needed gas in that tank. And if you're wondering where you can find Brooke, I mean, keep your eyes and ears open, but maybe, just maybe, you'll find her at Global Pet Foods or J. Donovan Law Group or JT All Season Motorsports or Renault's Brand Source Home Furnishings. Could be A&W. You just got to be listening and then scan and, just like Stephanie did, maybe fill the tank more than once.
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0: too. 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
1: 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Hurtin' Songs from Brett Kissel and Dierks Bentley. And speaking of Brett Kissel, he will be playing here very, very soon as a part of Rockin' River Fest. You can still get tickets. I know you like to wait till last minute, I understand, but again, it's coming up. It's on the 25th. He's performing. It's going to be an awesome show and a perfect way to spend your Saturday night. There's also the car show going on and all sorts of other fun. 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
9: 99.3 The River satellite weather, a mix of sun and cloud today. Westerly breeze, a high of 24, humidex 26. Tonight, clear and 11. A mainly sunny start to tomorrow, increasing cloudiness in the afternoon. The wind will be shifting around to the south, a high 26, humidex 29. For Wednesday, it's rainy and 21, with showers Wednesday night and a mix of sun and cloud Thursday.
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0: 99.3 The River, today's best country, right around here from Dean Brody. My name is Lee, and one thing that I've been noticing, and I'm sure you might have as well, has been the news stories coming out of Ontario with some of the smoke that's been going on there, and fire safety is very important around this time of year. Now, I know what you're saying to yourself, well, that's Ontario, but we make sure that we keep things nice and safe in the Maritimes as well, and the fire index is a great way for you to not only be informed, but also be able to navigate if you're ever considering fires of any kind, because like we said, it's not that it's bad to have fires, and usually when things like that happen, it's never out of negligence. It's just fires spread fast, specifically around this time of year, and our fire index is a great way for you to keep an eye on any restrictions or, you know, maneuverabilities that you may have to do. So head to our website to take a look at all of that, 993theriver.com, and the fire index is brought to you by our friends at Roussel Volkswagen.
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4: Well, good afternoon. Two people are dead following a single vehicle crash on Grand Manan Island. The RCMP say the crash happened just after 2 a.m. Saturday, Route 776 in Woodward's Cove. An 18-year-old woman, a 21-year-old man, both from Grand Manan, died at the scene. Police say the vehicle crossed the center line, left the roadway, and entered a wooded area. Meanwhile, a 58

99.3 The River, today's best country. That is Quitter from Cameron Whitcomb. It's Lee helping you through the last hour of a lot of your work day out there. So we've got ourselves some great music and great times still ahead. Right now, it's Chevy Silverado, Bailey Zimmerman. Wow.

0: 99.3 The River, today's best country, Tennille Towns with Sunshine's Free. My name is Lee Ruby, and speaking of free, how would you like a free movie night? You know what I'm talking about? We have got a great opportunity for you to do that on Wednesday. It's going to be at Elm Park, and it's Mufasa, the Lion King. I know because I'm a 90s kid, so my first thought is the OG. Well, this one is going to be the newer one, which is honestly really, really cool. Something that you may want to take in with the entire family. It is so much fun. You bring along a blanket, a chair, some bug repellent. Don't sleep on the bug repellent, and maybe some treats. And your family and friends, you just get to enjoy a great movie night. And it is going on. We'll begin at dusk. Now, granted, depending on the weather, they will have a rain location lined up as well for 7 o'clock. So just make sure you keep your eyes and ears open for that. But it is Movies Under the Stars at Elm Park on Wednesday.
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0: 99.3 The River, today's best country. That is Kid Myself from John Morgan. My name is Lee. The workday looks like it's almost there, almost to the end. Now, one little task I will add on, but I promise you it's easy and it's worth it because we always like to know in the form of the Vogue Optical web poll question a few things. Like last week, for example, we wanted to know, is it ever okay to lie? And you guys, 51% of you said no. I agree with that. Now, here's the thing. The times I will agree is when it actually really helps out in certain ways, and I'll give you a prime example. When I was very young, my granny used to always tell me when we go into a store that I'd have to hold her finger or it would fall off. Now, granted, a lie, yes, because that would not happen, but it made sure I did not lose touch of granny the entire time we got through there safely. So I'll give that one a pass. But today we would like to know, after 40 days, the World Cup has ended. What are your thoughts on it? Did you love it? Was it occasionally interesting, or is it much ado about nothing? Where do you land on that one? Head to theriver.com and let us know.
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10: 99.3 The River satellite weather, a mix of sun and cloud today. Westerly breeze, a high of 24, humidex 26. Tonight, clear and 11. A mainly sunny start to tomorrow, increasing cloudiness in the afternoon. The wind will be shifting around to the south, a high 26, humidex 29. For Wednesday, it's rainy and 21, with showers Wednesday night and a mix of sun and cloud Thursday.
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0: 99.3 The River, today's best country. I knew it. I knew you. From Taylor Swift, the newest from her, and dominating the airwaves. And, of course, with Toy Story being in the theaters right now, a great part of it. And speaking of Taylor Swift, it was actually really interesting. Brad Paisley came out recently and started kind of talking a little bit about what was going on with her wedding, because we know it was at Madison Square Garden. I personally haven't seen any photos or anything like that. Now, I do know some people have seen some quote-unquote leaked footage, but I don't know how credible that those ones are until we at least see it come straight from them. But one thing Brad Paisley was saying was, even though it was at Madison Square Garden, it wasn't as lavish as he anticipated. He actually said it was very personal and well done. The venue just happened to be a very high profile venue. So if you happen to keep your eyes and ears open, steer me in the right direction if you hear something. But it was nice to see that their wedding was in a big place, but also at the same time, it had a very small vibe to it as well that made it a very good experience for not only the bride and groom, but also the attendees. And I said, Brad Paisley didn't say much, but he did give us a little bit of a look behind the curtain.
1: 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Flushing will be inclusive between the hours of 7 a.m. and 9 p.m. This flushing is part of routine operation and maintenance. 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
8: Hey.

0: Canadians' top three concerns. The Conservatives are seen as better able to deal with affordability, the economy, housing, immigration, crime, and job security. The Liberals' biggest advantage remains Donald Trump. Among Canadians who identify Trump and his administration as a top concern, 63% believe the Liberals are best able to manage the issue. For MBS News, I'm Jen Nicholson.
1: In sports, Blue Jays are back in action tonight as they host the Tampa Bay Rays. The division leaders have lost five in a row. Blue Jays have lost four of their last six. Elsewhere, it's Pittsburgh visiting the Yankees. The Red Sox looking for win number 14 in a row as they're home to Baltimore. And the WNBA Toronto Tempo host the Las Vegas Aces. Now you're up to date. I'm Sheldon McLeod.
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1: 99.3 The River satellite weather, a mix of sun and cloud today. Westerly breeze, a high of 24, humidex 26. Tonight, clear and 11. A mainly sunny start to tomorrow, increasing cloudiness in the afternoon. The wind will be shifting around to the south, a high 26, humidex 29. For Wednesday, it's rainy and 21, with showers Wednesday night and a mix of sun and cloud Thursday.
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99.3 The River, that is Dear Life from High Valley. Happy drive home. We are in the middle of the drive at 5 right now. 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

0: 99.3 The River, today's best country. This is how we roll. Florida Georgia Line bringing to a wrap the drive at 5. We have got ourselves a great day lined up for you tomorrow as well, but I wanted to give you a heads up that, well, you know, in August, we're almost at the end of July, we have got a wedding at Duffy's Hotel going on. It's an original Miramichi folk comedy, which is inspired by the folk song, and you got to reserve those tickets to make sure you get in on that before it is too late, because I know you're saying to yourself, I can do it next week. It's a 2 p.m. show, so a great time of the day. But if you want to reserve those tickets, easy to do. 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

0: 99.3 The River, today's best country. Who told you that? It's Tucker Wetmore. My name is Lee Ruby. And, well, we still have a little bit of business to take care of before I step on out of here, including letting you know about, well, the fact that we have got ourselves another opportunity to celebrate some milestones tomorrow morning. So if you or somebody you know, you're thinking of it right now, you're like, insert name here has an anniversary or a birthday. We want to make sure nobody's left out on their special day. So all you have to do is get those names into the birthday celebration club right there on our website, 993theriver.com. And you get a nice little way to start the day by spreading some love and celebrating some milestones.
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6: 99.3 The River satellite weather, a mix of sun and cloud today. Westerly breeze, a high of 24, humidex 26. Tonight, clear and 11. A mainly sunny start to tomorrow, increasing cloudiness in the afternoon. The wind will be shifting around to the south, a high 26, humidex 29. For Wednesday, it's rainy and 21, with showers Wednesday night and a mix of sun and cloud Thursday.
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0: 99.3 The River, today's best country. That is Woman from Kane Brown. Lee Ruby, one final time. I look forward to helping you navigate your Tuesday afternoon, but that is that time for me to step on out of here and get ready to navigate my drive home. I got some errands and some chores to do, but that is okay. I also do want to give you that reminder to keep an eye on, eye and ear open for Brooke, our summer cruiser driver, as we are continuing our initiative to fuel your summer to make sure that everybody has a great opportunity at $250 in free gas. And once again, we'll be announcing a brand new winner on Friday, and it could very well be you. Does that sound good? We want to make sure that you know where to look, such as places like Chiefs Gaming Center and Global Pet Foods, Miramichi Meat, just to name a few. We'll chat tomorrow.
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